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I call the emergency ward and I see if you're there.

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1: Yo, Immortals back. 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

0: 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Perhaps, perhaps, perhaps. Perhaps, perhaps, perhaps.
1: Radyo Sputnik. 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